0: De tijdloze.
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2: Woe to you, O earth and sea. 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Let him who hath understanding reckon the number of the beast, for it is a human number. Its number is 666.

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But don't ask me what I think of you. 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

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Now you don't need

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1: A girl. It's a 1, 2, 3. Take my hand and come with me because you look so fine that I really want to make you mine. I say you look so fine that I really want to make you mine. Come on and get your kicks. 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
1: Fellas, I'm ready to get up and do my thing.
2: Go ahead.
1: I want to get into it, man, you know.
2: Go ahead.
1: Like a sex machine, man.
2: Yeah.
1: Moving, doing it, you know.
2: Yeah.
1: Can I count it off?
2: Go ahead.
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0: 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I want you to get together.
1: De tijdloze.
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Girls.